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3: We got Big Wheel Records in here. And shout out T-Love, Rizzo. The iconic record, Bump This In Your Cadillac, started the whole Dallas movement, and TDK got the story on how he discovered it.
6: Rizzo gave me some other songs, but I heard this is Bump This In Your Cadillac. I said, when Big used to come over every day, we play Xbox. I'm just going to play it while you're over here. I ain't going to say who it is or nothing. But Big and I took it to the mix show meeting.
3: Yeah. It was a no-brainer. And it went from there. It got on the radio. It got in the mix show. Then it got on the radio. Then it went, for those, my radio people out there, went to a power.
7: I really feel like we had the blueprint for radio at the time for really trying to break a record. TDK, I took him record to record to record, and he always turned them down. But I don't know what it was, but the beat, Kate, I don't know what it was. But he said that was the record. And he took it to Bink. They got it to all the other DJs. We started burning it up in the clubs. It wasn't no quick move. Every DJ y'all had at the time.
3: Yeah, we was all out.
7: They sit at every club.
3: Yeah, we was all outside. Shout out GG's one time.
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13: Yesterday, I watched New Jack City. 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
14: Why oh, for not? 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
13: 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Yesterday, I got a chance to do that. So it got me to thinking, like, some movies, when I see them, I have to sit down, whatever I'm doing. When Juice come on, I'm sitting down. I don't care what I'm doing.
15: Classic.
13: What about you, Shani?
14: See, that's one. Juice, Waiting to Excel.
13: Ooh.
14: Yeah.
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14: 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Whitney Houston is in there.
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13: that's true.
14: We get to see classic. Her do her thing again. But then one of my other favorites, Love Jones. 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
13: Jack Frost.
15: 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Let's Do It Again, I think it is.
13: Oh, that's Bill Cosby.
15: Bill Cosby.
13: Let's Do It Again. And JJ from Good Times in there, too.
15: Yeah. That's a good one.
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0: for your lover?
1: No.
0: Why?
1: I don't know.
0: Why is that?
1: The hell? No, I won't.
0: So Megan Good, she rehomed her cat for Jonathan Majors because he got 3 dogs. So she got rid of her cat for him.
1: No, nah, they would have had to get along some kind of way. Not unless that cat ain't meant that much to her. But my dog mean a lot. A dude coming here, he don't like my dog, he got to go.
0: Nah, for real, because that dog going to be by your side through thick and thin.
1: Too thick and thin. Ain't got to worry about him cheating on me, going out, not coming back in. His ass on the, in the house, he ain't going nowhere.
0: Period. Thank you, my love.
1: You welcome.
2: The prince is here. What it do, Princess Missy?
0: What's up, boo?
3: Nope, not at all.
0: Why is that?
3: Because my pet been through, me and my dog Boone been through a lot. I've been having that little man since he was 6 weeks old.
0: I feel it.
3: If she got a problem with Boone, then you got a problem with me.
0: Flat out. I know that's right, baby. Thank you.
3: No problem.
4: Hello, this Dilly.
5: Hell no.
0: Why is that, babe?
5: I can't do that. I'd rather take one than that dog. I'll let the dog go.
0: I know that's right. One thing about it, we're going to ride for them pets, baby. Thank you.
5: Yeah, you already know.
0: Call me right now, 1-844-426-POTC. Would you rehome your pet for your lover?
6: Incognito. Incognito.
7: Okay.
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7: Post it on the corner.
0: Okay.

0: your friend do.
1: Post it on the corner. Who is this?
2: This is 2Piccolo.
1: 2Piccolo, would you rehouse your pet for your lover?
2: Would I rehouse my pet for my lover?
1: Yeah, like, would you get rid of your cat, your dog for, you know, the person that you're dating?
2: No, because my dog gonna be here. He gonna stay with me.
1: I know that's
2: right.
1: He
2: might leave in the next year. His dog gonna do me for the next 11 years.
1: You're right. That dog ain't gonna do you wrong, ain't gonna cheat on you, ain't gonna leave. He's gonna stay right by your side.
2: And he's gonna give me some puppies every couple years.
1: And you making some, and you making some money too. Thank you.
3: Huey King, give away my pet for my lover? That's crazy.
1: Would you?
3: No, I couldn't do that. Unless it was like, you know, maybe she, like, if she about to die or something.
1: Yeah, like definitely allergic.
3: Other than that, yeah, other than that, no, she gonna have to, we're gonna have to make that work.
1: Yeah, so Megan Good recently said she had to, she gave away her cat because Jonathan Majors got 3 dogs. So she just gave her pet away.
3: Ah, see? I mean, maybe that just says something about the stance he got in the relationship. She must just be going for whatever he you know what I'm saying, bringing to the table.
1: You said something?
3: But me, being the man, I can't go for that.
4: Clarissa? Oh, no, I'm not doing that.
1: And why
4: that's
1: is that?
4: That's my child.
1: You said that's my baby.
4: Yes, I love her so deeply. No, I wouldn't do that. They have to accept my child like they would want me to accept theirs.
1: Mm-hmm. You said something. Yeah. Thank you, beautiful.
4: You're welcome. Have a nice day.
1: You too.
5: Incognito. Incognito. Okay. The biggest show in the city.
6: Post it on the corner.
1: Okay.

10. Girl, you a 10, girl, you a 10, girl, you a 10. Girl, you a 10, girl, you a 10, girl, you a 10. Girl, you a 10, girl, you a 10, girl, you a 10.

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1: You posted on the corner with Incognito, and you get this DJ Mrs. I know you've been scrolling. I got some quick tea for you.
2: Who did it? Who done it? And who needs to quit it?
3: Who was that?
4: Here's what's trending on the timeline with
2: DJ Mrs.
4: Posted on the corner.
1: Okay, let's get into it real quick, T, for you. So, the Combs twins are opening up about their relationship with Diddy while making it very clear that they're focused on building their own paths, as they should, right? So, in their first interview since their father's legal troubles, the girls told Entertainment Tonight that they're not afraid at all to step into the spotlight because they want people to see them as individuals. They stated, just because he's our dad doesn't mean he's our press. And they also stated, our press is our own press. Our clothing line is our own clothing line. And the twins said that they've been wanting to launch a clothing brand for years, and they feel like right now is the right time as they begin to build their own careers. And they also said that they are still really close with Diddy, but I mean, it's their father. What else do you expect? But I'm happy that the girls are jumping off the porch and not letting their father's path of life determine their path of life. So, you know, I continue to keep you updated on that as that unfolds. And to recap, you already know where you can go. Post it on thecorner.com. Follow your good sis on the gram at DJ Mrs. DJ M-I-S-S-E-S.
5: 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Love y'all.
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Brand new on Skillet Baby, Face Guard on Yo 97.9 to Beat. 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

0: Live in the mix, live in the mix, live in the mix with the Toxic Boys. It is DJ Papa Ron and the Playmaker Hollywood Zay. Brand new one from Belly Gang Kush featuring 21 Savage. What the F going? You got to hit first right here on 97.9 The Beat. Well, check this out. Coming up after 8:30, you got a chance to win your way into the pavilion inside of Toyota Music Factory to go see that boy Chief Keef. I'm talking about for the free 99. Ain't going to cost you a dime, man. But all you got to do is be calling number 9 at 844-787-1979. 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Your chance to win is coming up in just 10 minutes. Plus, we got Mariah the Scientist, Isaiah Rashada, whatever you want to hear, 844-787-1979. Here go your FIFA Fan Fest report.
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0: Alright, look out, I ain't gonna hold you. It is past 8 o'clock, which means it is 1 hour closer to the gates opening up at the free FIFA Fan Festival going down inside of Fair Park. And tomorrow, the perfect day to pull up, man. Look, whether you're a diehard soccer fan or you're just looking for something fun to do, this is where you wanna be. Whether it's the Bank of America booth getting one of them custom bracelets, or maybe you prefer to be over at the Casamigo booth. Maybe you're trying to get some international foods. Maybe you're just trying to meet some new people. Either way, it's going down at the free FIFA Fan Fest. And tomorrow, it's all the fans day. 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And admission is absolutely free. 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I'm talking about right now at DallasFWC26.com.
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9: The Ben or the Dougie? Mm-hmm. They both represent Dallas, but Nick, which was bigger?
10: I'd have to say, if it wasn't for the OG Dougie, if you ask me, because right. I think the Ben movement is a sample of the Dougie. Dougie movement.
11: Right.
9: Frost, I'm sticking with my guns. I'm going with the Dougie. And it was global without a phone.
11: Ooh. Yeah. Without a phone. You know, my whole thing is I'm looking at historically, the Ben is literally just a component of jigging. So when we started hitting the Dougie, you know, there was a whole motion that went with the Dougie. Dougie was just a part of the jigging. Ben is just like an added, you know, they took a piece of what we did as jing and they put a name on it and called it the Ben, which is cool. Is it bigger than the Dougie? No. Will this be something that people are kind of doing just like when people were hitting the dab, or will this be something that people will forever say, I know how to Ben, because people are still saying, teach me how to Dougie.
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6: 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And I got my attorney, Josh Alexander from J. Alexander Law at 1-800-INJURY right here with me. Josh, the biggest soccer tournament in the world is in our backyard, man. The street's been crazy.
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Well, it gotta be a crime for us to give away these many tickets, man. 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

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You riding with the Playmaker Hollywood Zaymang. Hey, check this out. I got free tickets for you to go see Chief Keef inside, because I got this a little bit later. Chief Keef inside the pavilion at the Toyota Music Factory. But look out, I need caller number 9 right now. 844-787-1979. 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

0: Man, I'm still tripping on the fact that Boss Man D'Lo and Young Miami are not going to be on tour. It's crazy to me. But you know what? Let me mind my business. Miami, let's talk about this record.
1: Hollywood, hey, I need you to spin that new Miami.
0: Now, for sure, that just let the city know what we do in Miami.
1: Let's get toxic.

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Caller number five. You are not all the way live, but your pastor thinks you're a great person. 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I got tickets to go see Chief Keef at the Pavilion inside the Toyota Music Factory. 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

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Hey, man, if you know what that record do in the club, you know what that record do in the club, man. Long live the Dolphin. You feel me? Hey, I'm still looking for caller number 9-844-787-1979. I got your way into the pavilion at the Toyota Music Factory, courtesy of Live Nation and Yo 97.9 to beat. But you got to be calling number 9. I'm talking about right now. Not in a minute or two. I'm talking about right now. 844-787-1979, man. I'm looking for my next winner. 844-787-1979. You still got a chance to get these tickets to go see Chief Keef, courtesy of Live Nation and Yo 97.9 to be. You riding with the playmaker Hollywood Zay. Let's get these tickets, man. Hey, bro, yeah, hey.

0: Caller number eight, please don't hate. 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
1: I'm not.
0: I know. Call me back. Ariam, call me back. I want you to get these tickets to Chief Keef. And if you don't get the tickets to Chief Keef, I can tell you how to get some money, but you got to ride with me.
1: Okay, I sure will.
0: Appreciate you, friend.
1: Okay, thank you.

0: 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What's up with it, man?
1: Hey, what's up, bro?
0: Hey, man, I'm chilling on it, man. Out here moving and shaking like sizzling bacon. How you doing, my brother?
1: I'm doing great. Fabulous.
0: Hey, but you'd be doing better if you had tickets to go see Chief Keef, huh?
1: I would be.
0: Hey, you calling number 9, my boy. You on your way to go see Chief Keef, man? Yes, sir. It's going down at the Pavilion inside the Toyota Music Factory, man. Everybody else got to go to LiveNation.com right now to get their tickets because tickets are going fast. 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Who you taking with you and how you feel, man?
1: Oh, I'm taking my sister. She's a big Chief Keef fan. She's like, hey, you better call.
0: Is that her with you right there?
1: Yes, sir.
0: Hey, tell her to let off a Chief Keef verse for me real quick.
1: All right, say a verse. Oh, no, she's too shy.
0: She ain't too shy to get these tickets, though. Hey, well, look, if she can get over her shyness, I got a way that you and her can get $2,500. You want to find out about it?
1: Yeah.
0: Of course you do. It's $2,500. I'm going to tell you exactly how you can get it after 9 o'clock, but you got to stay with me. You going to stay with me, you and sis?
1: Yes, sir. 97.9
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16: 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Mm-hmm. 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

0: Show. Hey, and check this out, man. If you missed out your chance during that 8 o'clock hour to get them tickets to go see Chief Keef, don't even trip, gang. You could get $2,500 at thebeatdfw.com right now. Yeah, I'm talking about right now. All you got to do is head on over to thebeatdfw.com right now and click on that link, man. Tell us why you think you should get the money on. And then Amy Willard and Jazzy Black going to find out whether or not you will. More information is up at thebeatdfw.com right now. And don't forget, man, 20 years of Carter Classics. More vibes on the way in 5 minutes from, man, we're going to do some Cardi B, Chris Brown, J Donk, Tommy Richmond, and Big X the Plug.
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12: 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Japan came out here and shut it down. The Norwegians. Mexico been going crazy. I'm going to go get me a Mexico jersey, actually.
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12: 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The food, phenomenal. They got food from all around the world. You can get you some jollof rice and suya. 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DallasFWC26.com. 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

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Yeah.

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Going out by request, I got that Janice on deck from Drake. You want one too? Bang my line, 844-787-1979. Million.

What's happening, that boy? Drizzy Drake on yo 97.9 to be the next one going out by request, man. Hey, it's almost 10 o'clock, man. It's almost 10 o'clock, so you know what we're about to do on this 97.9 to be. Little Baby on deck right now, freestyle. And coming up right after this, man, we got to talk about the One Voyage Cruise. We have to, because if you haven't bought your ticket yet, I don't know what the hell you're doing. Right after this, we talking about it. Yeah.

0: 97.9 The Beat. What's up with it?
1: What's up with it?
0: Ain't nothing. Just cooling on it. What you got?
1: No, I thought it said to call.
0: Oh, no, no, no. Hey, did you get your tickets to the One Voyage yet?
1: Nope.
0: You not going on a cruise?
1: Nope.
0: Why not?
1: Not yet.
0: Why not?
1: Not yet. Got to save up money.
0: Okay, $1,700 per person right now. You know, T.I. going to be in that thing, Rick Ross, the beach party in Bimini. You sound like you deserve a cruise, though. You sound like a hardworking person. You feel me?
1: Yeah, sure.
0: Well, look, this is what you're going to do, right? This is how we're going to flip it up real quick. Check this out. 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So then that way, you're going to have extra money from what you was going to put on the rent, and you're going to get your ticket with that. How about that?
1: All right.
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0: You see, I'm going to hold you down like your mama when your baby daddy ain't around. Ride with me after 10 o'clock. DJ Papa Ron live in the mix.
1: 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Sounds good.
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Live in the mix, live in the mix, live in the mix with DJ Papa Ron. It's after 10 o'clock, man. I mean, we live with you all the way till 2 a.m. Live in the mix, brand new one from Coi Leray. It's called Outside. Hey, look, we're going to keep them vibes coming, too. We still got Key Glock, Sosa Man, Chris Brown, and Mo on the way. 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

Friday night, don't it? Phone line's going crazy right now, too. DJ Papa Ron is live in the mix. Brand new Key Glock is called Face Down. As we continue on, live in the mix, going out by request, Breezy. 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

I supposed to get spilt? It's Sosa Man, the one and only Can't Nobody Clone. And right now, you dripping to my new single, Doing It. I'm doing it, you doing it, we doing it. Let's just keep doing it, right here in the mix.

0: Live in the mix, live in the mix, live in the mix with DJ Papa Rome, man. It is after 10 o'clock, so you know it's about that time we kick off that weekend, man. The weekend kickoff mix going down right here on 97.9 The Beat. Well, check this out, man. Coming up this hour, just after 10:30, you got a chance to win your way into the pavilion at the Toyota Music Factory to go see that boy Yeet perform live in concert. And it's just around the corner in August, too. Yeah, all you got to do is be calling number 9 at 844-787-1979 in 10 minutes. Not right now, in 10 minutes. You have your chance to win. It's coming up after 10:30. And speaking of winning, did you go to the BDFW.com and get that money yet?
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15: Recently, I heard a sermon about the need to excavate before you're able to elevate. The sermon encouraged us to dig deep to remove bad habits, counterproductive decisions, destructive desires, and even a few dead memories, which will frequently haunt our decision-making powers. We were reminded that sustained elevation is dependent upon an unshakable foundation. If we are unsure about our elevation, more likely than not, it's because we are building upon an unstable foundation. And instead of shoring up our foundation through excavation, we just continue to build on insecure ground. So I want to leave you with this one thought today. It is not possible to elevate to your highest potential until you have first excavated an unreliable foundation.
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Live in the mix, live in the mix with DJ Papa Ron. I am the Playmaker Hollywood Zay. And if you missed Fredo Band in town last week, go to my page at Hollywood Zay inside the club. That thing was crazy, man. And speaking of being outside, I got tickets to go see Yeet. I could be calling for caller number 9.

Live in the mix, live in the mix with DJ Papa Ron. I'm still looking for caller number 9 right now. That's a brand new one from Nipsey Hussle featuring Bino. It's called Sacrifices. You got to hear first right here on 97.9 The Beat. Again, still looking for caller number 9 right now. Where you at, man?

Oh my God, oh my God, oh my God, hey, oh my God, oh my God, oh my God, oh my God, hey, oh my God, oh my God, oh my God, oh my God, hey, oh my God.

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That be fast talking, you should have ran. Oh my God, I went worry, went lamb. Oh my God, they don't know what to do with him. Oh my God, I took my shirt off to swim. She like, oh my God, even in the gym. Oh my God, oh my God, oh my God, hey, oh my God, oh my God. Oh my God, oh my God, hey, oh my God, oh my God, oh my God, oh my God.

0: couldn't I? When they only 13, why shouldn't I? Platinums on the wrist, how hood am I? 25 year run, how good am I? Oh my God, Rolls Royce all electric. Oh my God, spectacular, the Spectre. Spectre.
1: Howdy, 79 to be. What's up with it, man?
2: Hey, how are you?
1: I'm doing good, but not as good as you, because you call a number 9. You're on your way to go see Yeet, man. You in that thing for the free 99. Who you taking with you?
2: Probably one of my dead friends.
1: Okay, little girl's night out.
2: Yeah.
1: You know what I'm saying? Another one courtesy of the Toxic Boys. Hey, check this out, man. It's going down inside the pavilion at the Hilton Music Factory. Everybody else got to pay for their ticket at LiveNation.com, but you got yours for the free 99, and I bet that you could use some money, too, huh?
2: Everybody can use some money, right?
1: That's what I'm saying. What if I can get you $2,500?
2: That would be nice.
1: Stay with me till after 11 o'clock. I'm going to tell you exactly how you can get that money. For the free 99, I'll tell you, I do nothing strange for no piece of change.
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my chains. 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I gotta beat in the studios, I gotta beat on planes. 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
1: Brand new vibe from the homie Future. It's called Snow in Skyami off the brand new album, The Real Me. You got to hear first right here on 97.9 The Beat. With a beat line, it's beaming, Mike. 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
2: Good.
1: What's up? What's going down?
2: So, we are just about to eat something.
1: Okay.
2: But we cannot eat right now because we have to go get something.
1: It's getting late. It's almost past your bedtime, ain't it?
2: I know that.
1: Where your parents at?
2: Hello?
1: Hello? Hello? Who's this?
2: Please, Ella.
1: What's going on? What y'all got going on over there?
3: Who is this?
1: I don't know. They just called the radio station.
3: Oh, my God. It's my kid.
1: I said, ain't it past your bedtime? They was like, yeah. Well, hey, while I got you on the phone, let me get a song on for you, mama.
3: Yes. Okay, yeah. I was trying to be called number 9, but I wasn't. Okay.
1: Hey, well, look, don't trip, though. You can still get some money at thebeatdfw.com right now. $2,500 up for grabs. Courtesy of Amy Witherite to help you with some of that rant.
3: Okay.
1: Yeah, go to thebeatdfw.com right now, and then go on my Instagram and like 37 pictures for me.
3: Okay.
1: Since you had me babysitting the kids for the last 3 minutes. Bye.
3: Bye.
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1: 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You made the wall come tumbling down. 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
1: 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I can win a beat. 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

0: I gotta remind y'all, bright and early tomorrow, 10 a.m., the winning gonna begin, man. It is Cash Money No Limit Weekend. They coming to the city, and we got tickets every hour on the hour, gang. Yeah, it's going down Sunday, October 4th at the AAC, and you know you're trying to be in that thing. 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

0: 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Man, look out tomorrow, 4 p.m. We got Head Honcho Amir tapping in to premiere his brand new record featuring Butter B. So don't miss that. And if you miss all the interviews like Young Miami, Jay White, Ludacris, all these names, man, head on over to my Instagram at HollywoodZAY. I'm getting ready to slide, but that boy DJ Papa Ron holding us down all the way till 2 a.m. right here on 97.9 The Beat.
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how it's supposed to get spilled. It's Sosa Man, the one and only Can't Nobody Clone. 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I'm doing it, you doing it, we doing it. 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
6: So you saying the Ben and the Rack Daddy on the same level? 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

0: Why couldn't I? 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Only platinums on the wrist, how hood am I? 25 year run, how good am I? Oh my God, Rolls Royce all electric. Oh my God, spectacular, the Spectre.
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16: Oh, heck. 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
8: I ain't even all that. 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
16: 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You did not let the sea stop Moses. You parted the waters. You did not allow the wall to stop Joshua. You made the wall come tumbling down. You didn't allow the giant to stop David. 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So all that we ask of you today, dear God, is to please help us to never forget that for with you, our God, nothing is impossible. 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

Yeah. Yeah.

0: 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Your price is way too high. You need to cut it.
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6: 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Northwest Highway.
7: 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Northwest Highway is Loop 12.
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See the streets getting dry, finna go and take a trip, let's deal. 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Step in the

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0: You know what I think about? I think about, I don't know if y'all remember Rap Snacks. Remember that?
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0: Shani, what you got?
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1: 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Ooh.
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2: 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Them and the Sean Carters from Reeboks.
1: No, I was wearing the shoes. Them G-Units was clean, man.
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Ain't this what they've been waiting for? 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

Secrets I know got you stressed. Will I take those to my death? Haven't decided just yet. Yeah. 40 was a shebang. All of my ops, they diss. Please don't put me to the test. They tryna get back on the net. I'm tryna get back in the flesh. Yeah.

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5: The Ben or the Dougie? Mm-hmm. They both represent Dallas, but Nick, which was bigger?
6: I'd have to say, if it wasn't for the OG Dougie, if you ask me, because right. I think the Ben movement is a sample of the Dougie. Dougie movement.
1: Right.
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7: I'm sticking with my guns. I'm going with the Dougie. And it was global without a phone.
5: Ooh.
6: Yeah.
8: Without a phone. You know, my whole thing is, I'm looking at historically, the Ben is literally just a component of jigging. So when we started hitting the Dougie, you know, there was a whole motion that went with the Dougie. Dougie was just a part of
6: of
8: jigging. Ben is just like an added, you know, they took a piece of what we did as jig and they put a name on it and called it the Ben. Which is cool. Is it bigger than the Dougie? No. Will this be something that people are kind of doing, just like when people were hitting the dab? Or will this be something that people will forever say, I know how to be it? Because people are still saying, teach me how to do it.
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11: This when Turn My Swag On was hot. 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

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Fast forward 2024, you got the same agenda. 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

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Man, who this fuck?

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14: Good morning. Welcome to She Is. I'm Jazzy, and today my guest is Latoya C. Smith. She is the CEO of LCS Counseling and Consulting Agency. Thank you so much for joining me today.
21: Thank you for having me.
14: So tell me about your business.
21: Absolutely. LCS Counseling is a private group practice located in Fort Worth. This year actually marks our 10-year anniversary. So I've been a therapist for many, many years, but 10 years in business. So we do individual sessions, families, and couples. And one thing we always say is we love to take therapy outside of the four walls of the office.
14: For families to take care of their mental health, what signs are there to for them to notice that, hey, maybe I need to get some help, or maybe my child need to get some help?
21: That's a great question. People miss the signs, and then if they are there, they can press on through. Because society teaches us to, you know, keep our head down and grind it out, or nobody's coming to save you.
14: Right.
21: I think the most important thing, even before mentioning signs, is understanding the importance of being proactive. So the importance of setting up structure, or if you're not feeling well emotionally or mentally, to seek help or to express and ask for help. For instance, people just think, oh, that's how I am, if they're irritable or angry or cranky. But that's not how we are, right? That's a red flag and something to look at. If somebody's mood is always down, something is there. So really focusing on that space, because one family member can shift the atmosphere or the mood within the house. So I think it's important, you know, especially for families, just to begin to be proactive.
14: Right.
21: Like a lot of times it's asking questions and seeking resources that are needed.
14: How can grief affect someone's mental health?
21: That's hard, because grief is different. A lot of times we just think of grief as a loved one who is no longer here living with us. Grief can also be a family breaking up, separation or divorce.
14: Right.
21: Grief can also be friends moving away. Grief can be moving to a new school and missing your old school.
14: Mm-hmm.
21: Grief can be, you know, moving up to a different teacher. That teacher understood me so well, and now I got to be here. That's really heavy. And
14: those life changes.
21: I know it's that, it, absolutely. Mm-hmm. And I know, like, it's that heavy emotion that sits on somebody, and really taking the time to deal with it, because you can't rush your way through grief. It's just a really heavy emotion, missing things as they used to be, or longing for things or people as it used to be. But being able to, instead of rushing somebody by it, being able to sit with it, not make peace with it and always be low, to really walk somebody hand in hand through it, talk about it, express your feelings, being able to really think through the emotions of the past and what it meant to you as you continue to move forward. But it's nothing that can be rushed. I wish everybody understood that. And I know we say this all the time, but it's different for everybody. And it's okay. But you'll never forget the emotion that's tied to that person.
14: What services do you provide? Because you're very knowledgeable in these topics. I can just tell from this conversation. And so if families or people are interested in just obtaining your services or just seeing what you offer, where could they go to get more information?
21: They can go to our website. So it's LCS Counseling and Consulting Agency. 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They can also call the office directly. It's 682-990-2866.
14: Before I let you go, I know you also give back to the community, and you're going to be at the 11th annual Buzz Back to School event, which is on August 8th. That is a Saturday at Doc Sessions. This is a free event. Tell me why you decided to participate in this event.
21: Yeah, I've been doing it for years. I love it. And like I said, we love to take therapy out of the four walls of the office, because we realize not everybody is going to come into the office. Like, people can, those listeners, there's some people listening to the interview right now and think, man, I need that, but may not ever call or email or go to the website. But we have the opportunity to see them out in public spaces where we can meet them and greet them and provide them a resource. That's what I love.
14: Yeah, I think it's great too. I will be out there at Buzz Back to School as well. It's going to be really exciting. Over 1,000 backpacks are being given away. First come, first serve basis, and food and all kind of giveaways. So love to meet you there. If you guys are going to join us again, it's on August 8th from 10 a.m. to 1 p.m. at Doc Sessions. So thank you again for this wonderful interview. Are you on social media?
21: Yes, ma'am. Instagram and TikTok at LCS_counseling, and then Facebook, LCS Counseling and Consulting Agency.
14: All right. Well, thank you so much, and I'll see you at the Buzz Back to School event.
21: I'll see you there. Thank you.
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26: 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And I can't forget DJ Romeo.
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26: 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He changed my life, man.
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Yeah!

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Ooh, that's such a classic right there. It's Lil Kiki Southside on 97.9 The Beat, the hip hop station. Hey, if you are interested in seeing No Limit, baby, we got some tickets we are giving away. So keep it locked for your next chance to win. Details coming up.

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0: right there. It is Let 'Em Know on 97.9 The Beat, the hip-hop station. I'm Jazzy, the radio chica. Hope you guys are having a great day. I know I am. It is hot outside, baby. They say it's going to be up in the 90s, so make sure you prepare yourself for that heat, okay? Now, if you do want to see T.I., I do want to bring this up. He is going to be on our One Voyage crew, so you can get more details on how you can book your cabin at TheBeatDFW.com. Also, coming up, we do have tickets if you want to see Cash Money. All right, No Limit, along with Birdman, Master P, Manny Fresh, Juvie, and much more. Baby, they bringing the throwbacks to the concert stage. It's happening Sunday, October 4th at the American Airlines Center, and I got your free tickets, baby. All you got to do is keep listening for your next chance to win. Coming up about 10:30, all right? So keep it locked, and good luck.
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6: Yesterday, I watched New Jack City. Do y'all believe I've never saw all New Jack City all the way through?
0: Why not?
6: I've never seen it all the way through. Yesterday, I got a chance to do that. So it got me to thinking, like, some movies, when I see them, I had to sit down, whatever I'm doing. When Juice come on, I'm sitting down. I don't care what I'm doing.
7: Classic.
6: What about you, Shani?
8: See, that's one. Juice, Waiting to Excel.
6: Ooh. Ugh.
8: Yeah.
7: It's a good man, Savannah.
8: Yeah. Whitney Houston is in there.
6: That's true.
8: Look,
6: that's true.
8: We get to see her do her thing again. But then one of my other favorites, Love Jones. That's one of my favorite movies of all time.
7: Love Jones is good.
6: Jack Frost.
7: I like Life. Let's Do It Again, I think it is.
6: Oh, that's Bill Cosby.
7: Bill Cosby. Yeah,
6: Bill Cosby. Yeah, let's do it again. And JJ from Good Times in that, too.
7: Yeah. That's a good one.
6: The trendsetter, OG Ron C.
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Yes, Miss Kalani, it is Folded on 97.9 The Beat. I don't know about y'all, but homegirl sang that song right there. I am happily married, but you know, when I be hearing songs like that, I be getting folded in my husband's clothes. He be like, cut that off. 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I'm Jazzy, the radio chica. Hey, if you want to go see Chris Brown and Usher live in Vegas, baby, we could take care of that for you. 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
1: Why hello there.

0: Gotta love that Drake right there. It is Janice, STFU. He kind of making me wish my name was Janice because he had a whole bunch of events and he was giving away like $10,000 just because their name was Janice. Why is my name not Janice? Oh my goodness. Anyway, let's get a win, okay?
1: Winning. It's as easy as giving candy to a baby.
2: Why are you giving candy to a baby in the first place? They can't brush their teeth.
1: Here's another beat winner.
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3: Hello.
0: Hey, you're caller number 9.
3: Oh, no way. Okay.
0: Who is this?
3: Destiny.
0: Baby, you just got hooked up with tickets to Cash Money, No Limit Live with Birdman, Master P, Manny Fresh, Juvenile, and more. Now, it's all happening Sunday, October 4th at the American Airlines Center. Who you want to see the most?
3: Juvenile.
0: Girl, you look good with your back that thing up. Who you taking with you?
3: I'm going to bring my mom because Juvenile is her man.
0: Oh, okay. So your mama going to be backing that thing up. Okay.
3: Yeah. More than likely.
0: Oh, that is such a wonderful gift. I'm so glad that you won these tickets. You and your mama are going to have a great time. Hold the line so I can get your information, okay?
3: Okay.
0: Oh, that baby won them tickets for her mama. If you want to win tickets to Cash Money and No Limit, we got another pair we're giving away in the 1 o'clock hour.
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13: 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And I can't forget DJ Romeo.
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13: Romeo gave me all that New Orleans stuff on Loop 12. I had to meet him over there. And he didn't even know me like that, but he gave me those records, man. 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
13: Big Wheel Records is here, ladies and gentlemen.
17: Yeah.
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17: Back then, like, we had a nice studio. Everybody used to come through and mess with us, though.
13: Absolutely.
17: We had Big Wheel Records, Grifter. World fame.
13: Yeah. Rally Boys.
18: We had Powerhouse.
13: Oh, yeah. Shout out Corey and them.
18: We had Powerhouse, Corey Stout, and all them.
17: Lil B. Rest in peace, Byron Hendry. Yeah,
18: Bowleg.
13: Oh, Stampede.
18: Yeah, Stampede Records.
13: 24 them.
18: We had Big Dank, Highland Hills Records.
13: Oh, Big Dank. I forgot about
18: that. So we Rally Boys. So the city was real, but let's go over our bio, though. We started with Kiki. If you go back and look at our street fame, We done did songs with ESG, Juvenile.
17: I love you, Juvie, but yeah, we had words. Like, I was young, man, having a little money, man. I didn't like it.
18: Yeah.
17: And I asked him, is this the best you could do? Yeah. And he got offended, hold man. On. But I was offended having to pay for that.
0: Packing, man, it's your guy, Rodney Rakai.
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1: Yo, Dallas Fort Worth and Space Boy Fresh, 97 on the beat. And I got my attorney, Josh Alexander from J. Alexander Law at 1-800-INJURY right here with me. Josh, the biggest soccer tournament in the world is in our backyard, man. The streets been crazy.
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2: 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Hey, whoa, yeah.

Gotta love that Kalani right there. It is Folded on 97.9 The Beat, the hip hop station. I'm Jazzy, the Radio Chica. Don't forget, we got those Cash Money No Limit tickets for giving away coming up in the 1 o'clock hour. If you want to win, keep it locked for that mix you're going to hear. Here's some Tyler, Is It Love?

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0: Yes, gotta love that Chris Brown right there. It is obvious on 97.9 The Beat, the hip hop station. I'm Jazzy, the radio chica. Ooh, we y'all. It is a beautiful Saturday, but it is hot outside. So make sure you prepare yourself appropriately, okay? Don't be trying to wear long sleeves and all that stuff because you're gonna be burning up. Now, I do want to tell y'all, we do have a chance for you to go see Chris Brown and Usher live in Vegas. 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Also, as promised, coming up in the 1 o'clock hour, you will get a chance to win tickets to see Cash Money is an Army video today. 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They will be here October 4th at the AAC. 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
5: Records that when you hear them, you know it's Dallas. 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

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Came from the bottom, stay solid now. Here we are, living proof that hard work pays off. Turn this one all the way up. Let's go, baby, it's the biggest boss. My new album, Set in Stone, streaming everywhere right now. 90-

0: That was Mahogany Caskets featuring T.I. This record is about celebrating greatness in the South, and the only way to do it was with us too. 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
4: 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Man, my grandma was laid out on the floor laughing. She wouldn't let my mama with me. 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

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I took her to Knots.

0: I'm gonna make some cornbread, cut that cornbread in the middle and put that chunk of butter in there like my grandmama used to with them damn butter beans. 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
0: Big ass butter beans, you'll fart and end up in a tree.
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14: 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And you told me you called 1-800-INJURED right when the wreck happened, right?
15: Yep. 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
11: Yay! Yeah, you know, it's really cool, one, to see so many different people from around the world come out here. Japan came out here and shut it down. The Norwegians. Mexico been going crazy. I'm going to go get me a Mexico jersey, actually.
10: Man,
11: 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The food... phenomenal. 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You can get you some jollof rice and suya. 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The whole family come out and kick it.
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14: 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The streets been crazy.
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Check it out. Coming up in 5 minutes, right after Time Today by Moneybagg Yo, my guy DJ Wire is going to do his quick mix and tell you the exact number to call in to get some free, no limited cash money tickets. 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
1: This is Tony. I want to go to that pop concert, baby. I want to see all that.
0: All right. Hey, there you go. Hey, what part of town are you calling in from?
1: Oh, I'm calling from D-Town, baby. I love 97.9 The Beat, baby. Every day, all day.
0: D-Town, baby. Hey, well, congratulations, Tony. You just won a pair of tickets to go see No Limit and Cash Money live Sunday, October 4th at the American Airlines Center.
1: Thank you, baby. I love y'all. Thank you.
0: We love you too, Tony. Hey, go ahead and shout out your socials real quick. Let the people know where they can follow you.
1: Oh, I don't do social media. I got into some drama, so I had to drop that. Okay. I'm trying not to catch a case. I don't want to catch a case with that. Okay, thank you.
0: There you go. There you go. If you didn't get a chance to win these tickets, just go see No Limit and Cash Money. Don't even trip because we got more coming at 3 o'clock.
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1: Boogie was, you know, enjoy yourself and party again. And I want you to know that hip-hop, where hip-hop was right then and there, it was a gangster contest. It was who has the most bodies, who can look the meanest, who can stand up and be the stiffest. That's where it was. So when these young dudes came up with an idea to make some songs where people could laugh, have fun, and it was sarcasm with silliness with those dances at first. And at one point in DFW, if you did not have a dance that went to your song, you might as well kiss it goodbye, because there's no way you can compete with these dudes with these high energy songs that had a directions. But we had to let you know, fight go with it. So that same dude that had his hands on his hips working into the flow will get up and punch you out, and you will be on the dance floor like Lil Peace song if you thought it was a game.
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3: Yeah, I would get out of ass whooping because all I had to do is go home and tell the story funny to my grandma. I got an in school suspension for laughing at a supply teacher because her weave was crooked. My grandma said, "Well, what happened?" I said, "I had winning now. I was trying to concentrate on my work." And Miss Johnson came in there and her wig was almost upside down. Man, my grandma was laid out on the floor laughing. She wouldn't let my mama with me. She said, "Don't touch him."
1: This ain't no fake AI slop. It's the man you grew up to.
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7: 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The ones who hold you down and inspire you. 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We wanted to record this record, some Boss 305 Confident Vibes. You feel me? If you got a star in her life, this one's for her. Let's vibe. It's Ricky Rose. My new album, Set in Stone, streaming everywhere right now. 97.9 The Beat.
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4: 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This is
5: Big Wheel Records is here, ladies and gentlemen. Yeah. Matter of fact, can I say maybe they set the precedent for the feature.
6: Back then, like, we had a nice studio. Everybody used to come through and mess with us, though.
5: Absolutely.
6: We had Big Wheel Records, Grifter. World fame.
5: Yeah. Rally Boys.
7: We had Powerhouse.
5: Oh, yeah. Shout out Corey and them.
7: We had Powerhouse, Corey Stout, and all them.
6: Little Beat. Rest in peace, Byron Hendry.
7: Yeah, Bowleg.
5: Oh, Stampede.
7: Yeah, Stampede Records.
5: Records 25 them.
7: We had Big Dang, Highland Hills Records.
5: Oh, Big Dang. I forgot about that.
7: So we Rally Boys. So the city was real, but let's go over our bio, though. We started with Kiki. If you go back and look at our street fame, we did songs with ESG, Juvenile.
6: I love you, Juvie, but yeah, we had words. Like, I was young, man, having a little money, man. I didn't like it.
5: Yeah.
6: And I asked him, is this the best you could do? Yeah. And he got offended, hold man. On. But I was offended having to pay for that motherfucker.
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6: I was on my way to the mall. 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All I kept thinking was, man, thank God my kids aren't in the car with me.
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6: Yep. I see the 1-800-INJURED buses all the time, especially because they're teamed up with the Dallas Mavs, and I'm a huge fan. So the number really stuck with me.
5: 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Okay, so you called the number right when the wreck happened, and then what?
6: They reviewed my case right away, made it all so easy, took care of my appointments, my medical bills, and they got me paid.
5: Oh, you got fake girl! All right, so you used that money to level up, right? Or what you do?
6: 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I started my own photo booth business. 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

the money, the blue one. I'll be all in my salad, I feel like a crouton. I get your murder discounted. I see your gain on the flight out to heaven on Groupon. I'm on a bean, the blue one. Hey, my wrist gray, poop on. Hey, you say you gain, shoot some. Jamming the Glock, you ain't do nothing. Say, my gang ace, the zoo come. Hey, hold up, bitch.

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0: Hey, that's that Chris Brown obvious. 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
1: Which had the most impact? 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
1: Frost, what you got? What you got, Frost?
3: 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More of the stars from the culture was on his show.
2: Oh, they were.
3: Like, everybody was on Martin.
2: Everybody.
3: Man. Biggie. I mean, we could go on and on.
1: As they were on Will Smith, too. Let me just tell you real quick. The Fresh Prince had a bigger impact because of the storylines. I'm talking about when Will's daddy left him and he was sitting there crying, talking about why my daddy don't want me no more.
2: Mm-hmm.
1: I'm talking about when black and white racial issues.
2: Driving while black. Remember they got pulled over?
3: Absolutely. Yeah. Got serious a lot.
1: The trials and tribulations that we go through as young black teenagers. Uh-huh. That did it for me.
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My new album, Set in Stone, streaming everywhere right now. 97.

0: That was Mahogany Caskets featuring T.I. This record is about celebrating greatness in the South, and the only way to do it was with us two. 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
1: 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You ride with the Toxic Boys, DJ Papa Run, and my brother Hollywood Zay. And check this out. This is a Cash Money No Limit winning weekend. That's right. We got tickets for you to go see Birdman, Master P, Manny Fresh, Juvenile, and many, many more going down Sunday, October 4th at the American Airlines Center right here in Dallas, Texas. So when you hear DJ Wire's No Limit Cash Money Mix, be my caller number 9 at 844-787-1979. And we're going to bless somebody with two tickets to go see Cash Money No Limit going down in a major way right here October 4th at the American Airlines Center. And your chance to win is happening in 20 minutes. But you ain't got to take my word for it. Check this out, gang. DFW.

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10: Because a woman is worth more than a man, you can't get another woman. 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
11: Ooh, Lord.
10: You're damn right, honey. 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

Classic Vibe putting on for the great state of Texas. That's Lil Troy, Youngster, and Fat Pat will want to be a baller right here on your 97.9 The Beat. Hey, check this out. Coming up in 3 minutes, we're going to be looking for caller number 9 to win these tickets to go see Cash Money and No Limit live in concert. So when you hear DJ Wire's No Limit Cash Money Quick Mix, bang my line, 844-787-1979, because we're going to be looking for caller number 9, and we're going to bless you with these tickets, gang. Brand new vibe from Olivia Dean is Man I Need right here on your 97.9 The Beat.

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1: Hey, it's Barbara.
0: Hey, guess what, Barbara?
1: What's up?
0: Take a wild guess.
1: I won.
0: You are caller number 9, Barbara. That's right, Barbara. You just won 2 tickets to go see that No Limit Cash Money tour going down Sunday, October 4th at the American Airlines Center right here in Dallas. Barbara, who you taking with you?
1: My boyfriend. He's in the car with me.
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0: Yeah, that's hard, Barbara. We got you, man. And ride with me, because at 4 o'clock, I'm going to tell you how to get your hands on some money. You with that?
1: Yes.
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2: D'Adell, what's happening? 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

0: Would you have sang R&B?
1: No, I can't sing. I write R&B, but I wouldn't sing R&B. Yeah. I've written some R&B songs for some artists.
0: Yeah.
2: Wow.
0: Well, look at you.
2: Really?
0: So you think you could rap?
3: Oh, no.
1: No, I can't rap. 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
1: Yeah, before any female rapper ever sold a million.
2: There you go, Gary.
0: Correct in the error. Thank you.
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2: No Limit Cash Money. 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
5: I'm with Jack Frost. 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

0: 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Set in stone, you feel me? 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
2: 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I'm telling you, big vibe, the Casamigo booth. 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Pull up.
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0: brand new one from Tams. I'm telling you, the ladies love this wherever you play this song right here, bro.
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0: What?
1: This Cardi B airtime.
0: Oh, I see what you did there.

need the money, the blue hunt. I'll be all in my salad, I feel like a crouton. I get your murder discounted. I see your gain on the flight out to heaven on Groupon. I'm on a bean, the blue one. 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Hey, you say you gain, shoot some. Jamming the Glock, you ain't do nothing. Say, my gang apes, the zoo come. Hey, hold up, bitch.

Young Blue, Chris Brown, and 2 Chainz on Yo 97.9 The Beat. Where don't forget, man, you can go to thebeatdfw.com right now for a chance to see Chris Brown and Usher in Las Vegas, man. Yeah, we take care of your airfare, your hotel. You can bring somebody with you, all of that. But you got to go to thebeatdfw.com right now. And keep it with me. I'm going to tell you what's going down with T.I. right after this. Brandon.

T.I., let him know. Don't forget, man, he will be aboard the One Voyage. You can get your tickets right now. More information at thebdfw.com. They as low as $1,700 per person right now. I'm telling you, you got to take advantage of this, man. Here go Drake. It's been so long.

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0: Man, shout out to Tyler, man. Another Ear to the Streets alumni. You know what I'm saying?
1: Man, the gang is real.
0: The gang, man, I'm telling you, man, it's been a lot of big artists coming through Ear to the Streets, and we got another big one coming through from right here in the crib. Coming up in just 3 minutes, Head Honcho Mirrors tapping into Premier's brand new record with Bunna B. This thing is crazy.
1: This is
0: bro.
1: A wild record, bro.
0: Yeah, man. Hey, that's happening in 3 minutes, but first, here go Cardi B outside on Yo 97.9 The Beat.

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3: DJ Pop Roy.
2: Hey, we got another, it's like Cousins Week this week, ain't it?
3: Yeah, we had number family slide through.
2: Yeah, we had number family slide through this week, man. Let's give it up one time, man, for the motivator.
3: Hello.
2: One time for that boy Head Honcho Amir, man.
4: Hey, man, what's going on, man? What's going on?
2: I feel like a lot of your music is like motivational now. You know, as I went back and just kind of checking out the catalog and all that, I feel like it's just a lot of hood motivation, man.
4: Nah, for sure. That's what I really be on for real. I'll be trying to motivate.
2: Yeah.
4: You know what I'm saying? Like, when I make music, like, I want my music, like, to motivate you, like, to get up and go get it.
2: And that's important, because a lot of other music makers do other stuff.
4: Like what?
3: Don't say it. Just like, don't say it.
2: I was going to, you don't want me to say
3: yeah,
2: it.
3: Yeah, I was just saying. Say yeah. But do you feel like that's your standout? Is that what makes you different from other artists out right now?
4: Yeah, that's one of them for sure. Like, you know, I make popping music, you know what I'm saying? But, like, I be really wanting to, like, I'm not really just trying to pop it on nobody, though. I'm just motivating you, you know what I'm saying? Because I come from where people come from. I know how I feel to not have nothing.
3: Boy.
4: You know what I'm saying? So, like, I'm just blessed to have what I got. So I just be trying to motivate and let them know, like, you can get to
3: it. You can go get up and get it, too.
4: You can get up and get it, too.
3: Man,
4: that's
3: I
4: what I be
3: that.
4: On. Yeah, for sure.
2: And you've been working on a lot since we last spoke, last time you were here to premiere Motivate the City. Put us on the game for everybody that's not familiar with everything that you've been doing. What you been on?
4: Man, I've been going crazy. Man, I've been dropping videos. I just dropped a mixtape called All My Attention's Real. Amir going crazy right now. You know, right now I'm working on the album right now. You know what I'm saying? But dropping new visuals, just doing shows, networking. Like, we just working.
2: And this record with Bunna B going crazy right now.
4: Man, yeah. Ain't
2: not
4: no
2: average. That I feel was, like yeah. That fits who you are.
4: Yeah, like, bro. Making that record was so fun. Like, that was in L.A. I was with Hitmaker. We in the studio.
2: Yeah.
4: Man, bro, paid that record. Like, I did that song probably, like, in 15 minutes. Like,
2: for real?
4: Like, quick. Like, when I said Welcome to Dallas, like, the whole studio went crazy. You know what I'm saying? Like, that's one of the ones. Then, like, once Bunna put her verse on it, man, she went crazy. Like, she cool people for sure. I mess with Bunna alone. Yeah.
2: So you brought it to us today. Go ahead and introduce that record for the first time ever being premiered by you personally right here in Dallas-Fort Worth.
4: Hey, man, this is Head Honcho Amir. I want y'all to listen to my record, not every Head Honcho Amir feature, Bunna B. Hey, man, you heard it here first with DJ Pop Run, Hollywood Zay on 97.9 The Beat.

0: average. Say she ain't never met a nigga like me. Welcome to Dallas. Welcome to Dallas. Welcome to
1: hey,
0: Dallas.
1: Hey, yo. Hey, yo. Yeah, yeah, bro. Yo,
2: nah, for sure.
1: Damn, come on, man. Yeah. Welcome to Dallas. I like it.
3: Nah, come on.
1: The way that y'all just rode that, like, together, you know, that sometimes when you got features, it don't always mesh well. You know, people's style might be a little different, how they approach it or nothing, but it was like y'all had unison on that. It was hard, bro.
2: Nah, for sure. Appreciate it, for sure.
3: And then you got a chance to do that with Hitmaker, man. What was that collab like? Like, how y'all even link up?
2: Man, we was in L.A. I was at Writers Camp.
3: At the Writers Camp,
2: with
3: okay.
2: The label. We at Writers Camp, and Hitmaker just playing different little beats. First, he coming there while I'm already on the session. He hearing how I rap, so he like, man, you hard, we'll do. So he like, man, I got some stuff I can play for you. So he played that record. I'm just listening to it, listen to the beat.
3: Mm-hmm.
2: Then I went in the studio, and then that's when I just went to freestyling it.
1: So you freestyled?
2: I was punching in.
1: Okay.
2: Like, I punched in the hook. I wrote the verse, but I punched in the hook. So then he was like, I really was on some playing around, but then when he heard me say, like, that Welcome to Dallas, he like, nah, that's it. Like, mm-hmm. It's the hook. Like, it's the hook. Like, he telling me, like, nah, you said a little bit more energy, though. Like, when I said it, I was just playing around. But when the record got done, we just in the studio going crazy. We just vibing. Like, shout out to Hitmaker. That's my guy.
1: I got to highlight the growth, pause, as an artist over the last 360

0: The documentary finna drop too. I'm working on a documentary. And then I just had a meeting with the bros yesterday. We finna put the New Dallas tour together. So, you know, we just working.
1: That's gonna be crazy.
2: He put it in their face, man.
1: Yeah.
2: For sure.
1: Any last words and thoughts for all your fans here in Dallas Fort Worth?
0: Man, I just want y'all to stay tuned for the album. Keep streaming. All my attention's real, man. We just gonna keep working.
3: Can I get a verse on there?
0: For sure.
3: All right, see what?
1: Let's give it up a hand out to the man, y'all.
0: Yeah.
1: Hey, look out. Don't go nowhere because the new music is going to keep new musicking.
3: I like the way you just did
1: You know
3: that,
1: what
3: bro.
1: I'm saying? Brand new Rick Ross is on the way. We're premiering a brand new record from Rick Ross, a brand new album every hour on the hour. And that's coming up next right here.
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2: 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I mean, you know, a lot of people know about that story. He did a couple songs and then he decided to blame the DJ. And you might have to bleep this, but he said, punk DJ won't play my music and walked off stage.
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12: This next record right here, She's My Star, featuring Young Miami. It's for the women who shine without even trying. The ones who hold you down and inspire you. You deserve to be celebrated every single day. We wanted to record this record, some Boss 305 confident vibes. You feel me? If you got a star in the life, this one's for her. Let's vibe. It's Ricky Rose. My new album, Set in Stone, streaming everywhere right now. 96.

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It's that true 305 pressure. 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It's Rick Ross, New and Now. 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
0: 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We got more vibes on the way. DJ Scrappy is live in the mix. Shout out to that boy Headhunter Amir who tapped in that last hour. And shout out to everybody listening that's going to tap in this hour right here
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8: The most popular street in Dallas. 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
9: It's got to be Beltline. 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
8: Absolutely.
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9: Okay, how about this, Tease? Northwest Highway.
10: 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Northwest Highway is Loop 12.
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6: Yo, Dallas-Fort Worth, it's Space Boy Fresh, 97.9 The Beat, and I got my attorney Josh Alexander from J. Alexander Law at 1-800-INJURY right here with me. Josh, the biggest soccer tournament in the world is in our backyard, man. 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
1: 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I like that. It's a good combination. It's a great combination.
0: 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We want to fly you and a friend out to Las Vegas to see Chris Brown and Usher. We're going to cover your hotel and your flight.
1: And the most important part, like you said, brother, this is free, dog.
0: Bro, you're going to get flued out. And you know, last time you got flued out, they left you at the airport and you couldn't get a return flight. Remember that? That was tough.
1: That was hard on you.
0: You had to call your mom and them to buy you the flight. Now you was embarrassed, you know what I'm saying, because Tyrone done left you at the airport. We're not going to do this time, man. All you got to do is go to thebeatdfw.com. We got you there and back, plus a hotel. You and your stinking little friend.
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0: Yep, plus keep it with us 5 more minutes, because coming up in 5 minutes, you know what? We're going to hit that Young Miami spin neck, because everybody got to get flued out.
1: Boy.
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7: So you saying the Ben and the Rat Daddy on the same level? 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

0: One time for our sister, Young Miami, spend that. And shout out to that boy, Jay White, who produced that thing, man. I feel like this is kind of like a hometown hit in a way, but not really, but kind of sort of.
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0: We can claim it. Jay White, we're claiming it. You know what else we're claiming? Ricky Smiley is back on in the mornings, 5 a.m. to 9 a.m. right here on 97.9 The Beat, man. Hey, look, and he's doing so much more now. Here we got a talk show, too.
1: For sure, man. 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
1: Come back up. I'm sitting here looking at Keisha like, do you love me? Do you love me not? Damn you.

Classic Vine from the GS Boys. It's called Stegulated right here on your 97.9 The Beat with the Toxic Boys. And I got vibes on the way from Cardi B, Kehlani Tims, and my partner Drake from the Turn You Up with their 2 Off Radio right here on your 97.9 The Beat. 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

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Coming up in 2 minutes, we got the toxic tip of the night. And we're going to tell you how to get your hands on some tickets to that No Limit Cash Money Tour.

0: Hey, man, say, man, we getting ready to slide about this thing, but do not forget, all weekend long, you could win your way into that No Limit concert. This thing going to be crazy, Papa Ron.
1: Man, this thing is going to be sick, bro, man. We're talking about Birdman.
0: Come on.
1: Master P, like the whole No Limit Cash Money lineup, bro, and I'm here for it.
0: Yeah. Look, and to win, all you got to do is be call number 9 when you hear DJ Wire's No Limit Cash Money Mega Mix.
1: For sure, man. And then when you do that, like you said, be calling number 9, you're going to put you on the dome.
0: Yep, that's happening after 7 o'clock with the homie J Red, and here goes tonight's toxic tip of the night.
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1: Okay.
3: Okay.
4: And now, a word from your garden gnome. When was the last time you checked your sprinkler system? Anything leaking? Broken heads? Are you spraying the grass and not the sidewalk? Have you programmed to water the lawn 2 days a week or less? A few small fixes can save a lot of water. And while you're in the yard, swing by and say hello. I'm the one with the pointy hat.
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6: Spaceboy Fresh 97 on the beat, and I got my girl Alondra in the building. Alondra, how the hell is the law and 1-800-INJURED helped you after your wreck?
7: I was on my way to the mall. Huge 18-wheeler slammed into the side of my car. All I kept thinking was, man, thank God my kids aren't in the car with me.
6: Thank you, Lord. And you told me you called 1-800-INJURED right when the wreck happened, right?
7: Yep. I see the 1-800-INJURED buses all the time, especially because they're teamed up with the Dallas Mavs, and I'm a huge fan, so the number really stuck with me.
6: I be seeing them buses, too. Okay, so you called the number right when the wreck happened. And then what?
7: They reviewed my case right away, made it all so easy, took care of my appointments, my medical bills, and they got me paid.
8: Oh, you got paid, girl!
6: All right, so you used that money to level up, right? Or what you do?
7: I sure did. I started my own photo booth business. Now I'm running my own show.
6: Ooh, you go, girl. That's how you turn a setback into a